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We are the true North, strong and free. 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

Cat Country 99.5, Sully Burrows, Put It On Me. And Sully was actually one of the big winners over the weekend at the CCMA Awards, winning a breakthrough artist. And the awards were handed out in Saskatoon. Cameron Whitcomb, a big winner as well. So we'll run down the major award winners for the CCMAs coming up with Country Confidential at 7:20. It's Cat Country Mornings with Amanda. Good morning. 6:08 and 11. Yeah, it's a little rainy this morning on the drive in to work. Maybe you're just getting up and, you know, looking out the window, wondering what it's going to be. Well, we will see sunshine a little bit later on today. 16 degrees. And that's pretty well the temperature for the next 3 days, 16 degrees today, tomorrow, even into Wednesday, but we will see some sunshine. Today, the last full day of summer, fall officially arrives tomorrow night around 9:05. Yeah, I'm not ready for it either. University hockey coming to the Rec on Saturday. Details coming up. Here's Russell Dickerson and Worth Your Wild.

0: Cat Country 99.5 Shania, and I'm gonna get you good. It's 6:15. It's Cat Country Mornings with Amanda. Good morning, Monday. Yeah, showers to start, but we will see sunshine a little bit later on this afternoon. But that temperature, 16 degrees today, tomorrow, even into Wednesday, and we will have sunshine though, so that's good news. Coming up this weekend, we've got exciting university hockey coming to the Rec. The UNB Varsity Reds taking on the Santa Fe X-Men in an exciting exhibition matchup. So it's Saturday night. Doors open 6 o'clock at the Rec with the puck dropping at 7. And the proceeds from this supporting the Fundy Rush Under 15 Major Hockey Club. 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

0: weekend. And four games in the Maritime Hockey League as Miramichi edged Chaleur 5-4, Edmundston downed Amherst 6-1, Summerside beat Grand Falls 7-2, and West Kent doubled up Campbellton 4-2. Now you're up to date. I'm James Faulkner.
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3: Cat Country forecast, showers wrapping up this morning. We'll see a mix of sun and cloud by this afternoon and high around 16 degrees. Partly cloudy overnight tonight with a chance of showers and a low of 6. Mix of sun and cloud for both Tuesday and Wednesday and a high of 16. It's 11 at 6:33.
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1: I'm gonna stomp my boots to the neighbors, call the cops. Gonna put that boom back into the old boom box. Turn the die way up to 10, then we'll turn it up again and wake up.

0: Cat Country 99.5 Loud. That's Tim Hicks at 6:40. It's Cat Country Mornings with Amanda. And you know what? Crank up the radio this morning as you're getting ready for work. We've got a high around 16 degrees. Have you turned the heat on yet? I mean, this weekend we did have frost Saturday morning, and we actually turned our heat pumps from AC to heat a couple of weeks ago. It just seemed like when September started, that's when we got some cooler temperatures. 16 degrees, not too bad, but definitely need to take a long sleeve with you. And I'm pretty sure here at the office, we're still on air conditioning because it's pretty frigid out in the hallway today. But it's going to be sunny. We're going to enjoy the sunshine a little bit later on this afternoon, tomorrow, even into Wednesday. So how was your weekend? Yesterday, I went to the Valley for a celebration of life for a friend of mine who passed away a little while ago. It was great to catch up with folks that I haven't seen in quite a while. And I really loved the take home that we had. We were given tulip bulbs to plant in his memory. And I love that because each and every year I can think of Brucey every time they come up in the spring. So on my way home, I went and grabbed a few groceries and stopped into a local farmer's market to grab some apples because I noticed all of these signs with, you know, apples and, you know, fresh corn still. You know what? It's harvest time. And I love this time of the year. So since we love apples here in Nova Scotia, I wanted to know what your favorite variety of apple is. Are you ready for getting ready for a certain one to be available? Do you go pick your own apples? Now, I grabbed some Honeycrisp, but I do love all apples. I'm going to be making an apple crisp sometime this week. It's really going to feel like fall in my house. But this morning, I have to say, my cousin Angie posted a picture on her Facebook this morning of her apple pie cinnamon rolls, and I've made them before. And I think those might be on my list too. So Cat Country 99.5 Truro, what is your favorite variety of apple? And do you make a fall dessert with those apples? Let us know.
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0: Cat Country, 99.5 is Luke Combs, and Beat by You. 6:51, Cat Country Mornings with Amanda, 7 o'clock, information update. Along with James, we will run down the winners of the CCMA Awards, which happened on Saturday night in Saskatoon, and Country Confidential coming up around 7:20. As we look at what's trending, Joey Chestnut was in Canada over the weekend. He won the 2026 World Poutine Eating Championship in Toronto. And he ate 21.25 pounds of poutine in 10 minutes. 10 minutes! He had hoped to reach the mid-20s after eating 26 pounds at an event in 2025. His poutine world record of 28 pounds was set back in 2019. And he got around $9,500 for his win. And sad news over the weekend, Duncan Sheik passing away at the age of 54, suffering from cardiac arrest at a Manhattan hospital on the weekend. Sheik was best known for his 1996 hit Barely Breathing and his work on the Broadway musical Spring Awakening. Now, Barely Breathing was a pop hit, reached number 14 on the Billboard Hot 100 and remained on the chart for 55 weeks. The song also earned him a Grammy nomination for Best Male Pop Vocal Performance. Sheik's family said he is survived by his parents, his wife Nora, and their daughter, and his half-siblings.
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0: Cat Country 99.5, Josh Ross, and Hate How You Look. It's 7:10. You're looking good this morning. It's Monday. Cat Country Mornings with Amanda. It's a little overcast right now, but we are looking to see some sunshine a bit later on this afternoon. We've got some road construction over the next couple of weeks. There's going to be some crack sealing work in several town streets here in Truro, including Roby, Young, North Park, Brunswick, Callback, and then Wade Road and McClure Mills as well. Traffic control personnel and even signage will be in place while work is underway, so expect some brief delays if you're traveling over the next couple of weeks as they get this all set to go. This hour of great music is brought to you by Global Pet Foods, your healthy choice for pets.
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0: Cat Country 99.5, Chase Kastner, and Don't Tell My Mama. It is 7:16. It's Cat Country Mornings with Amanda. Hey, James.
1: Hi, Amanda.
0: Good morning.
1: How are we?
0: Oh, good. It's cold.
1: Yeah, the heat would be kind of nice in here.
0: I know.
1: I'm not complaining about like the weather right now. Yesterday was perfect. It was like 15, 16 out with the sun. Mm-hmm. Great.
0: Yeah.
1: Didn't see any mosquitoes. They probably all died with the frost warning on Saturday night.
0: Goodbye, mosquitoes.
1: Yes, that's my favorite time of year, when the mosquitoes go away.
0: Yes, when they all go back to where they belong.
1: Yes, the depths of hell. Anyway, yeah.
0: Yeah, it's going to be like
1: a good day once we get to the afternoon.
0: 16 degrees. I mean, I think, did we talk about this over the past couple of weeks? But it seems like as soon as we flipped the calendar to September, mm-hmm. the fall weather started.
1: Yeah, 100%. And this is the last full day of summer because fall arrives tomorrow night.
0: 9:05.
1: Yeah.
0: Oh, my goodness.
1: We did it.
0: We did. There was a shark sighting.
1: Yeah.
0: In Bedford.
1: A basking shark in Bedford.
0: My goodness.
1: Yeah, around the yacht club.
0: It was huge.
1: Well, it's the second largest fish.
0: Yeah, it's so crazy.
1: Yeah.
0: And a lot of people thought it was a whale. I was watching a video and the kids were like, Mommy, it's a whale. And I'm like, that ain't no whale, kid.
1: I like the guy who got like relatively close to on the dock. And I'm like, look, it's not going to free Willy and jump out and, you know, whatever. But like, I probably still wouldn't get that close to it.
0: No, I mean, they feed on plankton, correct?
1: Yes.
0: Yeah. So they're relatively harmless, but it is still a shark.
1: Yeah. Yeah, I wouldn't be getting that close.
0: No.
1: Kind of on the same note, I don't know if you saw this over the weekend or not. The 2032 Olympics are happening down in Australia.
0: Okay.
1: And they approved the site for the rowing and canoeing events.
0: Oh.
1: And the Fitzroy River is home to 500 saltwater crocodiles.
0: No! How are they going to do that?
1: Well, it's a big river. And they've held like, you know, state championships and whatever there. Like they have had events there, but they interviewed an Australian rower who's like won Olympic medals and such. And he was like, well, if I saw a crocodile, I'd probably row a little faster. So see some world records that get broken in 2032.
0: Oh my gosh. I mean, you'd have to get more than a participation medal for that one.
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1: They were,
0: Saskatoon, 2026 Canadian Country Music Awards. Cameron Whitcomb was one of the big winners, mm-hmm. taking home three awards. Breakthrough Artist, he won last year, but he won Entertainer of the Year, Male Artist of the Year, and Album of the Year for The Hard Way. Megan Patrick won Female Artist of the Year. James Barker Band picking up a couple of awards, Group of the Year and Fan Choice.
1: Mm-hmm.
0: Song of the Year went to Josh Ross.
1: Did it?
0: Hate How You Look. Yeah. Okay. Like that one. Sally Burroughs winning a Breakthrough Artist and Musical Collaboration of the Year. Nate Holler and Tennille Towns for Musical Collaboration of the Year. So that was a big night in country music in Saskatoon.
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1: 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Our song, it's 7:27. It's Morgan Wallen. And don't we on Cat Country Mornings.

0: playoffs. The Braves beat Houston 4-2 to clinch the NL East, which also gave Boston a wildcard spot in the American League. Elsewhere, Toronto beat Texas 7-2 and Arizona beat the Yankees 8-4. In the Nova Scotia Senior Baseball League playoffs, Sydney are up 2-0 in their series with Kentville after wins of 10-0 and 7-6 over the weekend. And four games in the Maritime Hockey League as Miramichi edged Chaleur 5-4, Edmonton downed Amherst 6-1, Summerside beat Grand Falls 7-2, and West Kent doubled up Campbellton 4-2. Now you're up to date. I'm James Faulkner.
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3: Cat Country forecast. Showers wrapping up around noontime. We'll see a mix of sun and clouds with 5 millimeters of rain, a high of 16. Partly cloudy and showers overnight tonight, a low down to 6. We'll see sunshine tomorrow and Wednesday and 16 degrees. 7:34, it's 11.
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0: 5, Dean Brody, and All Undone. It's 7:40. It's Cat Country Mornings with Amanda. 11 degrees on our way to 16 today. We will see sunshine, but showers for the most part on the drive into work and to school. But we will see sun over the next couple of days. So it's going to be pretty nice. Very fall-like temperatures. Fall officially arrives tomorrow night around 9:05. Okay, catcountry995.com for the Vogue Optical web poll. Now, over the weekend, we were asking if you have ever purchased a product or service after hearing an advertisement on radio. 71% of you said yes, and the rest of you said no. And we thank you for supporting our advertisers. Today's Vogue Optical web poll: should employers be able to ask for a doctor's note each time an employee takes a sick day? CatCountry995.com in Nova Scotia. Employers generally cannot require a doctor's note for a single short sick day. Each of these provinces, New Brunswick, PEI included, enforces strict absent thresholds before an employer can legally request medical certificates. But Germany has announced plans to tighten up its sick leave as part of a broader economic reform package introduced by the government. Under the proposed measures in Germany, employers would be allowed to require a doctor's certificate for the very first day an employee calls in sick, replacing the current system that often permits workers to take up to 3 days of sick leave without medical documentation. So, CatCountry995.com, should employers be able to ask for a doctor's note each time an employee takes a sick day? 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

0: Cat Country, 99.5 John Morgan. 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
0: A happy belated 44th birthday today to Robert Allison. Dale Burnett of Upper Stewiacke is 79 today, otherwise known as Daredevil. Happy birthday. We have some celebrity birthdays today, too. Stephen King is 79 today. You can go over to our socials today. Let us know your favorite Stephen King novel. Bill Murray of Groundhog Day fame is 76. And Miss Faith Hill is turning 59 today. If you're celebrating today or over the weekend, wishing you all the best. 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
4: Good morning. The Houston government says it's passed new laws to support workers and protect communities as the legislative session wrapped up on Friday. In a release, they say the bills lower the threshold for overtime pay and require tips to go to the workers who earn them. They also add supports for victims of intimate image abuse, target properties tied to serious crime, and allow a rapid shutdown of groups listed as terrorist organizations. Lawmakers will also explore performance-based rules for Nova Scotia Power. Premier Tim Houston says the government is focused on building the province by supporting workers and keeping communities safe. He says people drive the economy and the province is making Nova Scotia a better place to live and work. Officials also report more homes being built faster and more than $63 million gone back to workers under 30 through the skilled trades tax refund. Meanwhile, the NDP says the Houston government has failed to deliver enough results on housing, healthcare, and workers' rights. Opposition leader Claudia Chender says the fall legislative session brought some progress, including measures first proposed by New Democrats. But she says the changes took too long and don't go far enough. Chender points to the government's refusal to lower the overtime threshold from 44 to 40 hours. She also says the province needs stronger rent control, more affordable housing, and a plan to reduce emergency department closures and wait times for care. Some excitement in Bedford Basin on the weekend as a new tourist came to take a look, a huge shark. Crowds gathered on the shore at the north end of the basin around the Bedford Yacht Club to watch a huge basking shark cruise among the boats and docks for a while before heading back out of the harbor. Basking sharks are the second largest fish in the world and feed on plankton. Friends and family are mourning the loss of Jerry Post, a leading voice for accessibility in Nova Scotia. Post died Friday morning at the Victoria General Hospital after a brief battle with cancer. He championed the Nova Scotia Accessibility Act passed in 2017 and served as the province's first accessibility directorate executive director. Those who work with Post say his commitment to making the community more inclusive never wavered. A memorial service will be held in the coming weeks with details to be announced. In sports, Kansas City beat Indianapolis 33-30 in overtime in the NFL Sunday Nighter. Earlier in the day, the Packers beat the Jets 20-17, Dallas topped Washington 37-20, and the Patriots beat the Steelers 20-3. Two more teams punched their ticket to MLB's postseason. Atlanta clinched the NL East with a 4-2 win in Houston that also clinched a wildcard berth for Boston. The Blue Jays beat Texas 7-2 to keep their slim playoff hopes alive, while Arizona beat the Yankees 8-4. Four games in the Maritime Hockey League as Miramichi edged Chaleur 5-4, Edmondson down Amherst 6-1, Summerside beat Grand Falls 7-2, and West Kent doubled up Campbellton 4-2. And in the WNBA, New York hammered Toronto 106-69. Now you're up to date. I'm James Faulkner.
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6: Cat Country forecast, showers wrapping up near noontime. We'll see a mix of sun and cloud afterwards. And high around 16, sunshine tomorrow and 16 and more sun on Wednesday. It's 11 at 8:05.
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0: Cat Country, 99.5, Kelsey Kellock, and Till I Get to Heaven. It's 8:11. It's Cat Country Mornings with Amanda as you head out the door this morning. Typical slow spots, McClure Mills and on Roby, even on Arthur and Prince Street this morning. So do take care. A little rain coming down outside of our studios, but it should be clearing off, and we'll see sunshine this afternoon and a high around 16 degrees. We're sitting at 11 as we look at life by the numbers. Statistical look at the people that we are, the things that we do. Honeybees keep their hives at 35 degrees Celsius. Around 40% of ants in a colony are lazy and spend most of their time just sitting around. 1% of us say that touching cash grosses them out. The highest wave ever surfed was as tall as a 10-story building. And to cook an egg, well, you probably won't be doing that today, but a sidewalk needs to be around 70 degrees Celsius.
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0: say so. Cat Country 99.5 with Dan and Shay and Say So. If you're waiting in the drive-thru for a coffee this morning, good morning. It's Cat Country Mornings with Amanda. It's great to have you here. It will be clearing off and seeing a little bit of sunshine by this afternoon. We'll see a high around 16 degrees. We're sitting at 11 right now. And we've got lots of exciting hockey action this weekend. University hockey is coming to the rec. The UNB Varsity Reds taking on the Santa Fe X-Men in an exhibition matchup on Saturday. Puck drop, 7 o'clock at the Rath Eastlink Community Center. And all the proceeds from this game supporting the Fundy Rush Under 15 Major Hockey Club. So if you want tickets, you can visit to the Rath Eastlink Community Center website and grab your tickets there. It's going to be a fast-paced, exciting night of hockey for university hockey coming to the rec on Saturday night. The Vogue Optical web poll at catcountry99.5.com. Today we're asking if employers would be able to ask for a doctor's note each time an employee takes a sick day. It's a yes or no. You share with us and we'll have the results tomorrow. You've been injured.
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0: Cat Country 99.5. It's Nate Holler and Thought About You. It's 8:49. It's Cat Country Mornings with Amanda. Good morning. We've got sunshine a little bit later on this afternoon, but for the most part this morning as you head into the office or dropping the kids off to school or an appointment, we've got some showers. So do take care on those roads. Cat Country 99.5 Truro on Facebook, talking about apples this morning. What apple variety is your favorite? I took a trip down to the Annapolis Valley yesterday, and on my way home, I stopped and picked up Honeycrisp apples. I haven't had it yet, but I'm so excited to bite into one. Probably one of my favorite varieties. I do love Cortland and Macintosh. I love all apples. Let's just be real. I am a huge fan of fall desserts too. So apple crisp is definitely on the menu at some point this week. You know, those temperatures as soon as we hit September are in that fall-ish stage, and fall doesn't officially arrive until tomorrow night at 9:05. However, I'm already thinking apple crisp is on the menu, or maybe even some apple pie cinnamon rolls like my cousin posted on her Facebook this morning. And I'm thinking, yeah, my house is going to smell really nice, but does my waistline actually need it? So what is it? Your apple variety. Which one do you grab when you go into your local farmer's market? I mean, a lot of them aren't really here in the local Truro area. However, they're going to be in the next couple of weeks. Maybe you might want to take a drive down to the valley, and all of the farm markets and corn mazes definitely open up early down there the last couple of weekends for sure. So share with us, Cat Country 99.5 Truro on Facebook.
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Wildcat Country 99.5 is Alan Jackson on your 90s at 9, and love's got a hold on you. It's Amanda Meisner. It's your 90s at 9. Five of your favorites in a row from the 1990s. Here's Jody Messina.

0: Cat Country 99.5, The Thunder Rolls with Tanya Tucker. And that wraps up your 90s at 9 this morning. Another edition coming up tomorrow. As we look at entertainment history, 56 years ago, Monday Night Football premiered on ABC. The Browns beat the Jets 31-21. 25 years ago today, 27 TV networks air America, a tribute to heroes, a benefit for families of 9/11 victims from New York City and LA. Performers include Bruce Springsteen, Neil Young, Paul Simon, Billy Joel, Tom Petty, and Willie Nelson. 15 years ago today, REM announced they're calling it quits after more than 30 years. A website post says, "We walk away with a great sense of gratitude, of finality, and of astonishment at all we have accomplished. To anyone who ever felt touched by our music, our deepest thanks for listening." 14 years ago, when Green Day said it's cut short at the iHeart Radio Festival in Vegas, Billy Joe Armstrong goes into an F-bomb laced rant before smashing his guitar and leaving the stage. He checks into rehab a couple of days later. 41 years ago today, little known 24-year-old actor George Clooney makes his first appearance as a handyman on The Facts of Life. He goes on to appear in 17 episodes. 10 years ago, Facebook CEO Mark Zuckerberg and his wife pledged $3 billion to cure, prevent, and manage all diseases by the end of the century. And 44 years ago, Albert McReynolds catches a record 78.5-pound striped bass off Atlantic City, New Jersey.
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9: Here's your latest Environment Canada weather forecast. 5 millimeters of rain today, ending near noon, then a mix of sun and cloud and a high of 16. Partly cloudy tonight and a low of 6, and a mix of sun and cloud tomorrow with a high of 16.
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1: Cat Country 99.5. It's Sasha and Hey Mom, I Made It. And that wraps it up for me. Thanks so much for hanging out. I'll be back in tomorrow morning. Enjoy the sunshine a little bit later on this afternoon. And well, it is the final day of summer. Full day anyway. Fall officially arrives tomorrow night, just after 9 p.m.
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5: Here's your latest Environment Canada weather forecast. 5 millimeters of rain today, ending near noon, then a mix of sun and cloud and a high of 16. Partly cloudy tonight and a low of 6, and a mix of sun and cloud tomorrow with a high of 16.
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8: Latest Environment Canada forecast for Truro. A diminishing chance we'll see showers through the afternoon. The high expected 16 with the wind picking up out of the north. There's a slight chance of showers early this evening and then again before morning. Overnight low of 6. And a mix of sun and cloud for Tuesday with a high of 16. Sunny and 16 for Wednesday. Sunny and 18 for Thursday.
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9: The latest Environment Canada forecast for Truro. A diminishing chance we'll see showers through the afternoon. The high expected 16 with the wind picking up out of the north. There's a slight chance of showers early this evening and then again before morning. Overnight low of 6. And a mix of sun and cloud for Tuesday with a high of 16. Sunny and 16 for Wednesday. Sunny and 18 for Thursday.
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8: The latest Environment Canada forecast for Truro. A diminishing chance we'll see showers through the afternoon. The high expected 16 with the wind picking up out of the north. There's a slight chance of showers early this evening and then again before morning. Overnight low of 6. And a mix of sun and cloud for Tuesday with a high of 16. Sunny and 16 for Wednesday. Sunny and 18 for Thursday.
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Anybody else watching people play football this weekend? Probably a few, eh? 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

0: Cat Country 99.5. Coe Wetzel, along with the very dominant country superstar right now, Ella Langley, teaming up with him on that one. It's called Jaded. My name is Greg. Thanks for hanging with us this afternoon. Hope your day is going well.
1: I'm a little more dark horse, a couple broken wings. White picket in a front porch, never been my kind of thing.

0: Cat Country 99.5, Jelly Roll there, hands up. Now, Jelly Roll said he may be taking a break for a couple of years from, like, touring, and not sure what he's going to do next either. He's trying to figure out his next steps, whether it's going to be more songs, more music, whether he wants to do a stand-up comedy career as well. That's the rumor going around right now. After he did some hosting on Jimmy Kimmel's show this summer, I guess he's kind of falling in love with the stand-up comedy thing after doing the monologues, and may start doing some of that too. Why not? Maybe you can try stuff. Why not?
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Cat Country 99.5. Anybody go over to the thermostat this weekend and just turn it on a little bit? Just a little bit. Yeah, I gave in. I know. Seems early. Am I wrong? Sunshine and a little bit warmer Wednesday, Thursday.

0: for you.
1: Cat Country 99.5. It's Afternoons with Greg. It was supposed to be an afternoon game this Sunday with the Bearcats back on home ice, but it has been moved to an evening game. So Sunday's game for the Truro Junior Bearcats at the Rath East Link Community Center, now going down Sunday night at 7. So if you already had tickets for the 4 o'clock afternoon game, those will automatically be transferred over to the 7 p.m. start time now, as the Crushers are in town this Sunday to face the Bearcats at the Rec Center.
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8: The latest Environment Canada forecast for Truro. A diminishing chance we'll see showers through the afternoon. The high expected 16 with wind picking up out of the north. There's a slight chance of showers early this evening and then again before morning. Overnight low of 6. And a mix of sun and cloud for Tuesday with a high of 16. Sunny and 16 for Wednesday. Sunny and 18 for Thursday.
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Cat Country 99.5, the man that introduced me to the name Dwight. Didn't know Dwight was a name until Dwight Yoakam broke through. It's Reagan for you on Cat Country this afternoon with Kenny Chesney now. Carry on.

0: Cat Country 99.5. It is a busy September for new country music. Back on Friday, both Luke Bryan and Riley Green released their latest albums. Luke's is called Signs, Riley's That's Just Me. This coming Friday, three country albums are hitting the market. Kenny Chesney's Silver Sands Marina, Corey Kent's Heartland Rock and Roll, and Max McNowan's Leave on a Light. I'll be dropping on Friday. So busy September for country music. Still to come this fall, by the way, new stuff from Miranda Lambert, Matt Lang, and Hudson Westbrook on the release schedule before the end of the year. So lots of cool country music still to come.
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And also, check out the latest web poll. It is powered by Vogue Optical. We change that up every single day. Hope you have a good Monday afternoon. Almost got some sun breaking through. Not quite there yet. Maybe see some. Maybe. Before it goes down tonight. Fingers crossed anyway. Luke Combs now on Cat Country 99.5.

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0: 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One for Group or Duo of the Year. 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So they did a fantastic job hosting that on Saturday. Couple of trophies going home with them as well. Lots of trophies going Cameron Whitcomb's way on the weekend. Picked up Entertainer of the Year, as well as Male Artist of the Year, Album of the Year for Cameron Whitcomb as well for The Hard Way. So big night in Canadian country music back on Saturday.
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Cat Country 99.5. It's Greg in this afternoon. May have heard on the weekend if you're watching the CCMAs that coming up soon, the CCMA, or the Grand Ole Opry, I should say, are going to be doing a full night of Canadian country artists at the Grand Ole Opry. And during the CCMAs, Jess Moskalu got an invite live on stage asking her to go play that show. This lady was also on the bill, Kelsey Kulick. That's Till I Get to Heaven. My name is Greg. Thanks for hanging with us here on Cat Country with Justin Moore. Time's ticking.

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Cat Country 99.5, Bailey Zimmerman and a Chevy Silverado. My name is Greg. Thanks for hanging with us. Be sure to hop in the car sometime between now and tomorrow night if you haven't got them yet. 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We had the smart people here at the office.

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7: Now, Cat Country weather.
0: Mostly cloud for the rest of the day, and that will continue into the overnight as well. Just a chance of showers through early evening, lows around 6 degrees. Sun and cloud back in the forecast for tomorrow, high of 16. Wednesday, sunny and 16. Thursday, sunny and 18 degrees. In Truro this afternoon, it is 16. At 3:41.
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Cat Country 99.5. It's Afternoons with Greg. It's Lainey Wilson. We'll get a little shot of help on this one from John Mayer with the guitar part. Sure, why not? It's Phone Keys Wallet on Cat Country.

0: Cat Country 99.5 with Gord Bamford. Come along to the Maritimes next week, really, for his As Long As There's a Bar Tour. 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Or if you want to head to Sussex or Halifax, show's happening next week for that as well.
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3: Well, good afternoon. Halifax firefighters remain on scene after a commercial fire in Bears Lake was declared under control. The blaze involved a recycling facility packed with compacted combustible material. Firefighters are now conducting extensive overhaul work, carefully pulling apart and sifting through the debris to find and extinguish any hidden hotspots. Now, the department says the process is tedious, but it is necessary to make sure that the fire doesn't start back up. Chain Lake Drive is closed between Otter Lake Court and Washmill Lake Drive while members work to fully extinguish that place. 35-year-old man is facing firearm and drug trafficking charges after Halifax police seized the loaded handgun, drugs, and cash. Police say investigators arrested Alexander Van Donick on the Chain of Lakes Trail in Halifax September 18th during an ongoing firearm and drug investigation. Van Donick is facing several weapons charges along with counts of possession for the purpose of trafficking, distributing drugs, and selling cannabis. He was scheduled to appear in Halifax Provincial Court today. Cape Breton woman has received a sentence of time already served for stealing from a downtown Sydney sex shop. Tiffany Evelyn McInnes, of no fixed address, was found guilty of taking merchandise from Pleasures and Treasures in Charlotte Street. A Sydney Provincial Court judge also convicted the 35-year-old of fraud, theft under $5,000, breaching probation, and resisting police. She spent 174 days on remand and received three concurrent one-day sentences, according to the Cape Breton Post. The judge issued a 12-month peace bond and several no-contact orders. Multiple other charges were withdrawn. A lack of accommodations is causing the Valley to miss out on major tourism events. That's according to a new report from the Valley Regional Enterprise Network. Tourism Strategy Manager Genevieve Allen Hearn telling CBC the region struggles to attract conferences, sporting events, and festivals because it lacks enough places to stay. Her report calls for more hotels, short-term rentals, and higher-end accommodations, along with a dedicated regional tourism agency and better signage. Kings County Mayor Dave Corkum says a proposed $100 million recreation facility could help attract hotel investment to the region. The Canadian Taxpayers Federation says MPs returning to the House of Commons today should stop borrowing, curb spending, and cut taxes. The CTF Federal Director, Franco Terrazano, says Ottawa plans to borrow $65 billion this year, according to the Spring Economic Update. And debt interest charges will cost taxpayers $58.7 billion, more than federal health transfers. Terrazano says government is also on track to spend $6.5 billion over its own budget. And he says ending the industrial carbon tax and other measures would help businesses survive tariffs and make life more affordable. Three major U.S. news outlets say they're suing President Donald Trump's administration after being denied access to the White House. CNN, MS Now, and Politico notify the government today that they're filing the lawsuit, according to the Associated Press. They say the ban violates their First Amendment rights. Trump announced the restrictions on Friday over reporting he called fake news. On Saturday, the outlet's reporters had their badges disabled and were blocked from entering. CNN was also removed from pool duties today. And the organization say in a joint statement the White House revoked credentials without notice because it objected to their coverage. They argue government cannot decide what the press reports. And a basking shark made a rare visit to the Bedford Basin Friday night, drawing a crowd of onlookers. Bedford resident John Calder says he spotted two giant fins protruding from the water near the Shore Drive Bridge and thought, holy moly, that's a shark. Now, shark researcher Neil Hammerschlag, who reviewed videos of the animal, confirms it was a basking shark and says the species is completely harmless and eats plankton. Hammerschlag calls it a once-in-a-lifetime sighting so close to shore, according to CBC. He says it's unclear why the shark entered the basin, although it may have been unwell or disoriented. In sports, major leagues are into the final week of the regular season. The Blue Jays, three games behind Chicago for the final AL wildcard spot, are in Baltimore. The Red Sox and the Yankees get the day off. And the Monday night football game pits the Giants against the Rams. Now you're up to date. I'm Sheldon McLeod.
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6: Latest forecast from Environment Canada has just a bit of cloud tonight and maybe some showers. We'll see lows of 6 degrees. Tomorrow, sun and cloud in the forecast. Might see some showers in the morning before that wraps up. High of 16 tomorrow. Wednesday, sunny and 16. Thursday, sunny and 18 degrees. It is 15 degrees right now.
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Cat Country 99.5. It's afternoons with Greg. Some days, you know, you're just crushing it. Other days, you are just crushing a package of Pop-Tarts for a late afternoon snack, trying not to ruin your supper. Which one of those two scenarios do you fall into today? 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

0: Cat Country and 99.5. They've got the registration up. Still time to get in for the Skylar Blackie Fit to Be a Hero Challenge. It is returning October the 3rd. It's a 5K obstacle course race going down at Victoria Park. They've been doing this for years. It returns October the 3rd. If you want to register, you can get in through the Town of Truro website and get that on your calendar for October the 3rd.
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0: Cat Country 99.5, the new one from Zach McPhee. It's called The Way I Know You Now. My name is Greg, making our way through the last little bit of this Monday afternoon, the last little bit of summer as well. Now, as fall officially doesn't begin until tomorrow evening. Still one more summer afternoon to go, and hopefully tomorrow's afternoon for the final day of summer will be a little better than today's. Had a little brief peak of sunshine, but kind of dreary, kind of cloudy, not overly warm. Could do a little better, I think, for the last little bit of summer.
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5: Now, Cat Country weather.
6: The cloud sticks around for the rest of the day and much of the overnight as well. Lows of 6 degrees and a chance of showers. Sun and cloud through the day. Tomorrow may see some showers in the morning. A high of 16 degrees. Sunny on Wednesday and 16. Sunny Thursday at 18. 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

0: Cat Country 99.5 with Luke Combs and Be By You. It's Greg with you on Cat Country, heading towards 5 o'clock. Monday is done and in the books, and we're all thankful for that. News and information and latest forecasts coming up at 5 o'clock.
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Cat Country 99.5 with Cameron Whitcomb, the big winner at the CCMAs over the weekend. I think it total took home like 5 awards, including Album of the Year, Male Artist of the Year, and Entertainer of the Year. So a great night for Cameron Whitcomb on Saturday. My name is Greg. Thanks for joining us here on your Monday Drive Home with Toby Keith.

0: Country 99.5. It's Greg in this afternoon. Final full day of summer. And you know how we know it is the final full day of summer? Because the Gilmore Girls have invaded your scroll. Have all the clips pop into your social media feeds as much as they have over mine the last couple of days? They are now everywhere. Summer is officially over. So put on a pot of soup, grab the throw. We'll just take a trip to Stars Hollow.
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0: Cat Country 99.5 with Stella Lefty and Boston officially reaching number one on the Billboard charts over the weekend. They say that is the fastest female debut song since Gretchen Wilson's Redneck Woman to reach number one. And she did that back in 2004. So it's been a while since something like that has happened that quickly.
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8: Latest Environment Canada forecast for Truro. Partly cloudy skies, slight chance of early evening showers. And again, by morning, with overnight fog patches at a low of 6. Mix of sun and cloud for Tuesday with the high expected of 16. A brisk north wind through the afternoon. There's clearing sky in the evening Tuesday with fog patches and plus 4, risk of frost. Sunny Wednesday at 16, sunny and 18 Thursday.
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1: 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It's Greg in for you on the drive home tonight with Lauren, Elena, and Chase Matthew now. All My Exes. 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

0: Bearcat Country 99.5. Schedule change for the Trojan Area Bearcats this coming weekend. I know it's only Monday, but they were scheduled to have a game Sunday afternoon at the Rath Eastlink Community Center. That has been bumped until Sunday night, so just a few hours later. It was supposed to be 4 o'clock Sunday afternoon, now 7 o'clock Sunday evening, the next home game for the Bearcats at the Rec Center. Tickets for the 4 o'clock game obviously going to be transferred to the 7 o'clock game, but just don't go there for 4 o'clock. They're not going to be there. You're a whole 3 hours early.
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Cat Country 99.5 with Jason Aldean's Don't Tell On Me. It's Greg on Cat Country with Evan Burrison now. South Side of Sober.

Cat Country 99.5 with the Reunited Florida Georgia Line doing some festival dates in 2027. We'll see if they get any Canadian festivals on that schedule. Still waiting on those. Gavin Adcock now. Wannabe. Ain't nothing.

0: Cat Country 99.5 with Owen Wrigling and Love Hate Love. We are done with Monday. Done. Thanks very much for hanging out with us. Hope you had a good one. If not, that's okay. It's done with. We're moving on now. Looking for better things tomorrow. Some sunshine returning in the Tuesday forecast.
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0: 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Post Malone and Morgan Wallen, and I had some help. We'll see if Post Malone's going to have some more help with his next album. 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Things have gone kind of quiet on that front. We'll just have to wait and see, I guess.
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9: Latest Environment Canada forecast for Truro. Partly cloudy skies, slight chance of early evening showers, and again by morning with overnight fog patches at a low of 6. Mix of sun and cloud for Tuesday with the high expected of 16. A brisk north wind through the afternoon. There's clearing sky in the evening Tuesday with fog patches and plus 4 risk of frost. A sunny Wednesday at 16, sunny at 18 Thursday.
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1: Hey, what you watching?
0: Well, a few new things to watch on TV tonight. One brand new show on NBC, the series premiere of Line of Fire, is launching tonight. Also, it is the return of The Voice on NBC, season 30. Of course, Riley Green joining the coaching panel on that show, along with Adam Levine, Kelly Clarkson, and Queen Latifah. Celebrity Name That Tune is back on tonight. Celebrity Weakest Link is back for a new season. And on streaming, the second-to-last episode of Futurama for the season is launching today on Disney+. So there are a few things to check out tonight.
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8: Latest Environment Canada forecast for Truro. Partly cloudy skies, slight chance of early evening showers, and again by morning with overnight fog patches and a low of 6. Mix of sun and cloud for Tuesday with a high expected of 16. A brisk north wind through the afternoon. There's clearing sky in the evening Tuesday with fog patches and plus 4, risk of frost. A sunny Wednesday at 16, sunny at 18 Thursday.
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